0: I'll be coming straight from the heart. Never part. Listen up, my baby, listen up. I'm coming like a dog. And I'll be coming with precision. I'm on a mission to get ill, because I never will be slacking. Give me the fact I don't need to heal. I need a legal flow. Oh, I'm getting funky with the melody. I said I ain't no junkie, but I'll be talking from the heart, not from the brain. And I will grab the mic and I will drive you insane. So here we go, put up on the brakes and put it go down.
1: Come on!

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Never part. Listen up, my baby, listen up. I'm coming like a dog. And I'll be coming with position. I'm on a mission to get ill, because I never will be slacking. Give me the vibe, the music, and then let me go flow. Oh, I'm getting funky with the melody. I said I ain't no junkie, but I'll be talking from the heart, not from the brain. And I will grab the mic and I will drive you insane. Send me go up on the bass and put the ego down.